0: two things we do know wrong. Sometimes, Lord, they ain't always around. Now it's your line.
1: Oh, man, you're going to get me in trouble.
0: Don't you know
1: that's when he falls,
0: I can't help myself
1: at all.
0: And what happens?
1: Yes, I can. And I get whiskey bent and hellbound. You know I do.

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1: Hey now.
0: And he ends up with some honky tonk
1: dancer. No, I don't. I do not. I love you, baby.

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putting on the Ritz. Different types who wear a day coat, pants with stripes and cutaway coat, perfect fits, putting on the Ritz.

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0: You didn't date her?
2: She made you jealous, didn't she?
3: All right, Sheriff, what's the point?
2: This is the point. You recognize this? How did you tie this around Miss Mary's neck?

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That's right. 5:59 is the time, and a good morning to everybody out there. It's up in Adam. Oh, it's still forecasting some weather here, so the forecast for this morning is okay. Just getting to it, and chance of a shower is what it's forecasting. Yeah, it was kind of spitting on my way in to work here, a little bit of some spitting rain. Winds from the northwest at 26 kilometers and feeling a lot more like plus 15. And for this afternoon, it's going to be chance of a shower again. Yeah, winds from the north at 30 kilometers and feeling a lot more like plus 19. And for this evening, it's going to be a chance of a shower. Winds from the north at 30 kilometers and feeling a lot more like plus 16. And overnight tonight, some fog patches. Winds from the northwest at 23 kilometers and feeling a lot like plus 9. So it's a bit of your current condition. And drive safe wherever you're heading out to anybody out there, especially to the taxis. Drive safe. Here's Don Williams with Lord, I hope this day is good.

After that, he seemed to bog down even deeper. And I saw what booze and pills can really do. And I wondered if I'd ever see him sober.

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So anyway, me and the boys got together, and we asked Mr. David Allen Coe and a few of our other heroes if they wouldn't mind singing with us on what has proven itself to be the perfect country western song.

Mexico on I-40 like a Texas lizard on glass. 1,000

I think I'm going to jump on pretty early today. 7:46 is the time, and a good morning, Sandy Bay, and all nations far away. All right. Yeah, so buses are going to be running today. Buses are going to be running today. So let the peeps know out there that buses are going to be on the road today to pick up the students of IBMS. And, June the 4th is what I'm saying. And how do you say Thursday in our language? Yeah, that's right. And it is day 3. Yeah, for IBMS. So buses will be on the road. So whoever's got to look out for the buses. Yeah. Just to let you know that buses are going to be on the road, okay? Okay, I'm going to move right along with some more music. So let the others know that buses will be running. I've always been crazy. Here's Waylon Jennings.

and Sandy Bay. All right, good to hear from you. Yeah, and also some nations from far and wide. Good to hear from you here on 106.3 FM. Tapos ko matagamuno sing on a Michigan. It's reading some chance of a shower for this morning. So, ito gaya nung isin, hijoba nung ay. Nisana siya ko sa, nagyabo ko nung deki doon. Gaya nung isin, nagyabo ko nung ay. Nisana siya ko doon sa doon. Winds from the northwest at 26 kilometers. So, that's what siya nani niya. Mush to my, the beach abok na home isya. Feeling a lot more in warm weather. Plus 15 for this morning. So no quick might have a chance of a shower. So we get nung nasimit na doon winds from the north at 30 kilometers. So that's what she jung is most to be job no quick feeling a lot more in warm weather. Plus 19 for this afternoon. Now maybe a chance of a shower for this evening. So it again nung in the summit not doing winds from the north at 30 kilometers. So that's all sugar was you must to my to be job walk feeling a lot more in warm weather. Plus 16 for this evening. The book it's in my head, but I just can't. It's reading some fog patches overnight tonight. So we had to get nung isin gabo nung nishanashig with those nishanashin is I don't know why I'm getting tongue-tied here. Zami took on the way that to be yeah, maybe I'm trying to rush myself too much. But it's nishanashin is we had to win winds from the northwest at 23 kilometers. So as young as we age, most to my to be jabok known the book feeling a lot more in warm weather. Plus 9 overnight tonight. Yeah, so buses are running. Yes, buses are running to the parents out there. So dress up your kiddos. Dress up your kiddos. Buses are going to be on the road. All right, and drive safe out there. If you meet up with the buses or any other kind of big trucks or slow it down. There's no need for speed. Okay, so just drive safe out there is all you got to do. And slow it down to a stop when those red lights are flashing. Okay, so drive safe out there. All right. I know Reginald's up there always listening in on Santa Bay Radio. So I'm going to play him a waltz here. With some David Chokin. All for you there, Reginald, and a good morning to you and the family and to everybody out there. Good morning! Ha ha ha, yeah!

Good that Jenny Shadow keep fiddle two step as well with the Jarlison Company. As ever, that's what should be as you can see the beginning. Keep a quote any shots with the beginning. 8:11 is the time now. Yes, and a good morning, Sandy Bay. Good to hear from everybody out there. Hope you're having a great day because I'm going to try and have a great day just like you. That's the way to go. Yeah, that's right. And buses are on the road. Buses are on the road, so you're going to need to slow it down and drive safe out there. Slow it down to a stop when those red lights are flashing and drive safe, like I said. Okay? And it is day three for IBMS. And Aja, I Pashkwanu is Niwanangiza June the 4th. Pashkwanu, hatching day today for the birds, for the ducks out there. And yeah, so thought I'd give you a heads up on that. And we'll go on with some more Gadichigan. With my buddy here, late Lawrence Teddy Boy Hool, with some fiddle. Edith's Waltz here on 106.

All righty then. Yes, buses are on the road, so dress up the kiddos out there. Dress them up. Yeah, there is school today, and dress up the kiddos, okay? And I'm going to ask you to ask you to ask 8:15 is now the time. Yes, that is right. And drive safe out there. Slow it down when you meet up with the buses. Slow it down, okay? And you got to slow it down to stop when those red lights are flashing. So who's ever got bus duty, they'll be coming today. All right, so here's a medley here on 106.

Good morning, Sandy Bay. Good to hear from you. Yes, yes, yes. All right, day three at IBMS. It is day three. Pashkwanu, Yiza Sajan, Iwinung. Is it June the 4th? And what day is today? That's right, New Gijigat Noam, Thursday. And for bus duty people, head on down to the school. Head on down to the school. All right. Okie dokie. Here's some seaweed with a fiddle medley here on 106.

Alrighty. I bet you I got the Captain Fiddle all sweaty on that tune. Oh, yeah, he's always grabbing the fiddle and playing along with the music. Awesome. Yeah, so buses are running. Yeah, dress up the kiddos and get them ready. And those with bus duty, head on down to the school right away, Shamrock. Alrighty. Yeah, and drive safe out there. Drive safe is all you got to do. And everything will be a-okay. And a good morning, Sandy Bay. Turn it up. I gotta love fiddle music. You sure do. Yeah, ni went to Kobujigansan ma ni meeting the chairman with our very own Cat and the Fiddle. Yeah, Ken Demery here on 106. Here's the four-string polka.

has gotta love the four-string polka with our very own the cat and fiddle, Ken Demray. And all I know is the one-string polka. All right. Yeah, so 8:30 is the time now. And, for those of you with the bus duty, him rush on to the school. But drive safe out there. Yeah, okay? Yeah, buses are on the road. Day 3 for IBMS. And a good morning to everybody. Have a great day, everybody. Try to have a great day. I mangatun ay ano ba to ay nezik dantinam noya ay ano ba ma I'm trying to think of how you say that. Okay, masabi you know no masabi at ano ba ma masabi nisha doki sleeping giant two step. Here's Ramsey Ray.

Whitewashing walls, you have got to love that tune. Reg Bovet, really, really love that tune. 8:37 is the time now, and good morning. All right. I hope everybody tries to have a great day. Try and have a great day as much as you can, okay? And everything will be a-okay. Yeah, that's right. Day 3 at IBMS. It is day 3. And try and have a great day, everybody. Yeah, if you're in a grouchy mood, throw it aside and try and have a great day. Alrighty, here's Kiss Your Angel. Good morning. Here's Charlie Pride.

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Wake up.

All right, 8:50 is the time now, and I'm sure everybody's at school, day three at IBMS, and a good morning to everybody. Smoke shop's open right now. Yeah, Sonia Starr is at the smoke shop, so she opens early. So it's 10:50, 51 now, and come purchase your brand of cigarettes, and you could try your luck a little after. Yeah. Alrighty, and be safe and have a great day, everybody, as much as you can. Here's Famous First Words with Gil Grande.

All right. Shangsud bein mwe, Jesus. 9 o'clock is the exact time, is what I'm saying. And a good morning, Sandy Bay. Just gotta wake yous up, guys and gals. Alrighty then. Yeah, and have a great morning and just turn it up. Because the music's here on 106.3 FM, and you don't want to miss out. And, you know, to make it better, call it in. The request line at 204-843-2614 is the number. And let's make a very good list here. So call it in, and if you want to do a request, I will do it for you. You know I will. I always add your songs on here. My buddy's song is up on a list here. Yeah, I miss him a lot. Yeah, Chucky. Yeah. And here's the O'Kanes, Just Loving You. You're on 106.

Yeah, lots of good memories with these songs. Yeah, that's what radio is all about, with the music that everybody, you know, a lot of reminders, a lot of good memories and stuff like that. It's good to follow, good to follow. That's why I love doing what I do here. The music calms me down, you know, and it's tells a story and everything. Yeah, so that's why I'm stuck with the radio. Oh, man. Till I go, I guess. All right. Yeah, so, yeah, this is the only way I could do my living, is listening to music. Yeah, and it's all here. It's all there. It's everywhere. That's for sure. Yeah, so, a good morning, Sandy Bay. I want to wake you up so you could enjoy your day. Alrighty, so I got to move right along in a memorial request to late Jeffrey Masu, and rest in peace there, bro. Yeah, and I'm sure he's looking out for us and helping everybody out there. And Tanya, Lee Marlowe, and Georgina would like to wish Jeffrey a happy heavenly birthday and lots of love, and they miss him a lot, and they want to send him one of his favorites with Running Through the Fire. Here's Eddie and the Cruisers.

0: All right, Nishan Ashan, the Swiss at the beginning, skip a quote, say, young, it's at the beginning. 9:23 is the time, and a good morning, Sandy Bay. Good to hear from everybody out there. Yeah, so all you got to do is turn it up and throw the key away. All righty. Yeah, so smoke shop's open. If you're wanting to purchase your brand, come on down and try your luck. And don't forget your key if you're going to check for mail. Is all you got to do, okay? So if you're cruising on down on the main road, stop on in. Get yourself some smokums, yeah. And try some luck if you have the luck, yeah. All right. Yesterday, we did a session number 3. About how drugs affect people. So maybe you could have a listen on session 3 here on 106. Okay, before we begin today's discussion, Virginia, we've already had 2 very informative radio shows on addiction. For listeners who may have missed them, could you provide a brief summary of some of the key messages we discussed?
1: Absolutely, Pat. In our first radio show, we talked about addiction as a health issue. We discussed how addiction affects not only the individual, but also families, children, elders, and the entire community. One of the important topics we covered is how families can support a loved one while still maintaining healthy boundaries. Setting boundaries is not about punishing someone. It's about protecting your own well-being while encouraging accountability and healthier choices. Some of the key points we talked about included families should not feel responsible for fixing another person's addiction. That it's okay to say no to requests for money when there is concern it may be used for substances. Family members should avoid covering up consequences of substance abuse. Boundaries should be clear, consistent, and respectful. Supporting recovery does not mean supporting harmful behavior. Family members need to take care of their own physical, emotional, mental, and spiritual health. Seeking support for yourself is just as important as helping a loved one. We also talked about the importance of reducing stigma because shame often prevents people from seeking help. In our second radio show, we focused more on what addiction does to the brain and why addiction is not simply a matter of willpower. Many substances affect a part of the brain known as the reward system. When someone uses drugs or alcohol, the brain releases dopamine, which is a chemical messenger often associated with pleasure, reward, and motivation. Normally, dopamine is released when we do healthy activities such as spending time with family, accomplishing goals, exercising, eating, participating in cultural and community activities. However, substances can cause the brain to release much larger amounts of dopamine than natural activities. Over time, the brain begins to adapt. The brain may reduce the number of dopamine receptors or becomes less sensitive to dopamine. This means that the person may no longer feel the same pleasure from normal and everyday activities, and as a result, they may need larger amounts of the substance to achieve the same effects. Cravings become stronger. Decision-making becomes more difficult. The brain becomes focused on obtaining and using the substance. Activities that once brought joy may no longer feel rewarding. This is why addiction is considered a chronic health condition. The brain has physically changed and recovery takes time. The good news is that healing is possible. The brain can begin to recover when a person stops using substances, but that process often requires support, treatment, healthy relationships, cultural connections, and time.
0: Virginia, one question people often ask is when someone who has struggled with addiction can use something else instead. For example, can someone who quit drinking smoke marijuana, or can someone who stopped using drugs still have a few drinks once in a while?
1: That's a good question and one that I often hear. So, and honestly, before we ask whether someone can use a substance, I think we need to ask a different question. Why do they need to use it? What is it that they're hoping that the substance will do for them? You know, are they trying to relax, trying to sleep, trying to stop worrying? Are they trying to deal with stress, or are they trying to forget something painful? Because that's where the real conversation starts.
0: So you're saying it's not always about the drug or alcohol itself?
1: Exactly, Pat. Many times the substance isn't the real issue. The real issue is that the person has learned that whenever they feel uncomfortable, stressed, lonely, angry, hurt, or sometimes just overwhelmed, they reach for something to make those feelings go away. For example, maybe someone has a rough day at work, they get into an argument at home, or money's tight, you know. They're maybe carrying grief, and their first thought is, oh, I need a drink, or I need to get high. The brain starts connecting pain with relief. Over time, that connection becomes very strong.
0: Can you give us an example that listeners might relate to?
1: I sure can, Pat. Let's say someone gets paid on a Friday. They've had a stressful day at work or a week at work. As soon as they get their check, they call their friends up and want to head out drinking. Not because they're celebrating or not because they want to have fun, but because they've trained their brain to believe that when life gets hard, maybe alcohol or drugs makes it better. Now imagine 6 months later, after they've been drinking every paycheck, they stop drinking. But every time stress shows up in their life after that, they might start thinking, maybe I'll just smoke weed instead. Or the question isn't whether it's weed or alcohol. The question is, are they still using a substance to escape their feelings?
0: That makes a lot of sense. So addiction isn't always about the substance itself?
1: That's right, Pat. A lot of addiction is really about relief. People are looking for relief from, you know, stress, trauma, anxiety, depression, loneliness, grief, anger, or pain. The substance becomes the tool that they use to get that relief. The problem is that eventually the brain starts expecting a chemical solution every time life gets difficult.
0: What happens when someone doesn't learn other ways to cope?
1: Well, Pat, then life can become very difficult because eventually there'll be times when the substance isn't available. Maybe they're trying to quit, or maybe they're in treatment. Maybe they don't have money to buy substances, or maybe, you know, they're hospitalized or somewhere where they can't get substances. Eventually, everyone faces situations where they can't rely on that substance. That's why recovery isn't about stopping drugs or alcohol. Recovery is about learning new ways to deal with life.
0: What are the healthier ways people can find relief?
1: Well, everyone's different. Some people find healing through culture and ceremony. Some connect with elders or attend counseling sessions. Some people might spend time on the land or exercise, reconnect with family, join support groups. Some learn breathing techniques and stress management. The goal is to build a toolbox of healthy ways to cope when life gets hard.
0: Virginia, what would you say to someone who believes that they now handle a little bit of drinking or drug use because they've been sober for a while?
1: Well, I would encourage them to be honest with themselves, to ask themselves, why do I want this? What am I hoping it'll do for me? Am I using it because I genuinely enjoy it? Or am I using it because I'm stressed, lonely, angry, hurt, anxious, or because I'm struggling? If the substance is being asked to solve emotional pain, then that can be a warning sign. Because often what starts as just one time can slowly lead people back into old patterns. Recovery is not just about removing a substance. Recovery is about learning how to live when life gets difficult. All of us face stress, loss, disappointment, grief, and pain. The question isn't whether those things will happen. The question is, what am I going to do when they do happen? The stronger our healthy coping skills become, the less we have to depend on substances to get through hard times.
0: Virginia, one thing we often hear when talking about addiction, trauma, and healing is the idea of accountability. Some people hear that word and immediately think they're being blamed. Are accountability and blame the same thing?
1: That's a great question, Pat, and no, they are not the same thing at all. Blame focuses on fault. Accountability focuses on choices. Many people in our communities have experienced things that were completely outside of their control. Things like trauma, abuse, residential school impacts, intergenerational trauma, addiction in the home, violence, poverty, or even just losing a loved one. None of those things are the fault of the person experiencing them. Accountability is not about saying, this happened because of me. Accountability is about asking, what am I going to do now?
0: Virginia, can you explain that a little more, how someone take accountability without taking blame for something that wasn't their fault?
1: Absolutely, Pat. A simple example is if someone grows up in a home where, say, there's alcohol abuse was common. As a child, they had no control over their environment. They didn't choose it, they didn't cause it, and they are not to blame for it. But as an adult, they may begin to notice that those experiences still affect their relationships, their parenting, their trust in others, or their own substance use. The question then becomes, now that I understand where some of these struggles come from, what do I want to do about it? That's accountability, not blame.
0: What does accountability look like in everyday life?
1: Well, Pat, the first level is simply becoming aware. It's recognizing that we are participants in our own lives. For example, maybe someone finds themselves in the same unhealthy relationship over and over again. They keep getting hurt. The accountability question isn't, what's wrong with me? The accountability question is, why do I keep accepting treatment that I know is hurting me? Maybe they grew up seeing unhealthy relationships and believe that that's normal. Maybe they're afraid of being alone, or maybe they don't realize they deserve better. Those are important questions because they help us understand our patterns.
0: Virginia, can you give an example people in the community might relate to?
1: Absolutely, Pat. Let's say someone struggles with alcohol. Every weekend they tell themselves they won't drink, but every payday they find themselves back with the same group doing the same things. Now, accountability isn't saying I'm a bad person. Accountability is asking, what keeps putting me back in the same situation? Is it loneliness? Is it stress? Is it just the people around me? Or is it because drinking has become the only coping skill I know? Once we understand the pattern, we can begin changing it.
0: Sometimes people feel stuck because these patterns have been part of their lives for years.
1: That's true, Pat. Many of our people carry pain that goes back generations. We have families that were affected by residential schools or the 60s scoop, child welfare involvement, addictions, violence, and the loss of culture and language. Those experiences affect how people see themselves and the world around them. But healing begins when we stop saying, this is just the way I am, and we start asking, what can I do differently?
0: What does this connection to addiction and recovery?
1: A lot of people use substances because they're trying to cope with pain. Some may be grieving, someone may be struggling with depression, or someone may be carrying trauma they have never talked about. The substance becomes a way to escape, even if only for a little while, but eventually recovery asks a different question. Is what I'm doing helping me heal, or is it keeping me stuck? I often tell people that addiction may have started as a way of surviving, but at some point we have to learn new ways of living.
0: Virginia, what about someone who says, this is just who I am. I've always been this way.
1: I've heard that a lot, Pat, and I remind people that there is a difference between understanding your story and becoming trapped in your story. For example, someone might say, "Oh, well, my father drank, or my grandfather drank, everyone around me drinks." That may explain part of their journey, but it doesn't mean their future is already decided. Many people in our communities have broken those cycles. They've chosen recovery, they've become healthy parents, they've returned to school, they've reconnected with culture, or they've become role models in the community. The past can explain where we came from, but it doesn't have to decide where we're going.
0: What about trauma? Some people worry that talking about accountability means blaming victims.
1: That's a very distinctive question. A child is never responsible for abuse. A victim is never responsible for being harmed, period. If someone experienced abuse, violence, neglect, or trauma, that is not their fault. But healing eventually asks a different question. It asks, what supports do I need today? How do I prevent this pain from controlling my future? How do I stop passing this hurt on to myself or others? For example, someone may have been raised in a home with angry people. As an adult, they may realize they react with anger every time they're stressed out. The accountability isn't for what happened to them as a child. The accountability is recognizing the pattern and choosing to work on it.
0: That sounds like taking back your power.
1: Exactly, Pat. Accountability is really about reclaiming our power. When we stay stuck in blame, we're focused on what happened. When we move into accountability, we're focused on what comes next. One question keeps us in the past, the other helps us build a future. You're not responsible for every hardship you have experienced. You are not responsible for trauma that was done to you, but you do have the power to decide what happens next. Every day we have choices. We ask for help. We can learn new skills. We can set boundaries or seek treatment. We can reconnect with our culture, and we can choose healing. Healing is not about blaming ourselves for the wound.
0: Virginia, we've heard the term harm reduction quite a bit, but some people may not fully understand what it means. What exactly is harm reduction?
1: Harm reduction is about reducing the risks and harms associated with substance use. It's not about encouraging people to use drugs. It's about keeping people alive and healthy long enough to access treatment, recovery, and healing when they are ready. We at the Sandy Bay Health Center, we want people to know that every life matters, whether someone is actively using substances, thinking about quitting, is in treatment or in recovery, they deserve support and health care.
0: One concern we hear about often is overdoses. Can you explain why unintentional overdoses are happening more frequently?
1: That's a good question, Pat. One of the biggest reasons is that the drug supply has changed. People often don't know exactly what they're taking. We don't know what people are putting into the drugs nowadays. For example, someone may think they're using the same amount they used before, but the drug may contain substances such as fentanyl or other substances that are much stronger than expected. Another common situation happens when someone stops using for a period of time. Maybe they were in treatment or simply stopped using for a few weeks. So your body loses tolerance. When they return to using the same amount that they were using before they either took treatment or stopped for a few weeks, they think that their body can handle what it used to handle before in terms of drugs. Then they use the same amount, and sadly, this is where we see unintentional overdoses. Again, we don't know what are in the drugs nowadays, and unintentional overdoses happen on a regular basis.
0: That's scary. Is that the reasons why health centers provide naloxone and Narcan kits?
1: Absolutely, Pat. So Narcan saves lives. If someone stops breathing because of an opioid overdose, Narcan can temporarily reverse the overdose and give emergency responders time to help. It's often compared to like using a seatbelt. Nobody puts on a seatbelt because they're planning to get into a car accident, right? They wear it because they know that accidents can happen. Narcan is similar. We provide it because emergencies happen. And one Narcan kit can mean the difference between life and death to an individual who may go through unintentional overdose.
0: Virginia, some people say giving out Narcan encourages drug use. What would you say to that?
1: Well, Pat, I would say that Narcan doesn't encourage drug use any more than a fire extinguisher encourages fires. Narcan is a safety tool. Our goal is to save lives. A person who dies from an overdose never gets the opportunity to seek treatment, reconnect with family, or begin to recover. Keeping people alive is always the first step.
0: Okay, Virginia, let's talk about HIV and hepatitis C. How are these connected to substance use?
1: So HIV and hepatitis C can spread when people share needles or other drug use equipment. So many people think only needles are involved, but blood can also be present on cookers, filters, pipes, water containers, and other equipment. It only takes a very small amount of infected blood to spread the disease, and you won't even see this because it's so minuscule. You won't visually see that germ. Someone might not even realize that they're putting themselves at risk.
0: Virginia, can you give our listeners an example?
1: I sure can, Pat. Let's say two people are using drugs together. So one person has hepatitis C or HIV but doesn't know it because they haven't been tested. They share a needle. The second person may now be exposed. Neither person intended for that to happen. That's why we encourage people to use sterile equipment every time. It's about reducing the risk.
0: Virginia, why does the health center provide clean needles and other harm reduction supplies?
1: Well, Pat, it's because prevention is always better than treatment. If someone is going to use substances, we want them to have the safest equipment possible. So a clean needle can prevent HIV or hepatitis C. A sharps container can prevent accidental needle stick injuries. These supplies protect individuals, families, healthcare workers, and the community.
0: Virginia, some people may not understand why the health center provides pipes or part of the harm reduction programs. Can you explain that?
1: Yes, Pat, I know that this has been an ongoing question. So people who smoke substances sometimes share pipes. Over time, either the pipes can crack or become damaged, or the people that are using the pipes might have small cuts or chapped lips, and this can develop sores on the inside of the mouth. So when people share pipes, blood can sometimes be transferred from one person to another. Providing safer supplies helps reduce that risk for HIV or hepatitis C. Again, it's about preventing disease and protecting health.
0: How does harm reduction help families and the community?
1: Well, that's a great question, Pat. Let me use a few examples. If someone avoids HIV because they used clean equipment, that's not just protecting them. It's protecting their spouse or their partner. It's protecting future children that they may decide to have someday. It's protecting the community and the people that live in their homes or the places that they visit. If someone uses sharps containers instead of throwing their needles into the garbage or leaving them outside, that protects children, elders, some of the workers in the community and community members. So when we're handing out these things, we also hand out the sharps containers and encourage individuals to use these. Also, when people are coming in for these supplies, they get the opportunity to speak to a healthcare worker and get information related to either their addiction or encouraging them for testing for HIV or Hep C. If someone receives Narcan and survives an overdose, that's a parent coming home to their children. That's a son or daughter getting another chance. And that's a family being spared a tragedy. Harm reduction protects everyone.
0: Okay, Virginia, what about testing? Why is it so important?
1: So we do have cases in the community. I was on the radio here last Friday to have a little bit of discussion regarding that. So we do have HIV cases in the community as well as hepatitis C. So many people with HIV or hepatitis C might not even know that they have it. It takes quite some time, quite a few months before symptoms may show up. So they might feel perfectly healthy. There can be no symptoms for years, and the only way to know is to get tested. Early testing means early treatment. And today we have very effective treatments available. So the sooner someone knows, the better their health outcomes are likely to be.
0: Virginia, who should consider getting tested?
1: So anyone who's shared needles or equipment, used injection drugs in the past, anyone who's shared drug use supplies, anyone who has possible concerns about exposure, or anyone that's engaged in other activities that may increase their risk, such as unprotected sex. Even if it happened years ago, it's still worth getting tested. Testing is confidential and can provide peace of mind. If you'd like to be tested, please call our nursing unit at the health center at 204-843-3653 and ask to speak to a nurse about getting tested.
0: Virginia, we've covered a lot of important information today. Before we wrap it up, what final message would you like to leave with our listeners?
1: Well, Pat, if there's one thing I would like people to take away from today's discussion, it's that addiction is not a sign of weakness and recovery is possible. Today we've talked about how addiction affects the brain, how people often use substances to cope with pain, stress, grief, trauma, loneliness, and how healing starts when we learn healthier ways to deal with life's challenges. We've talked about accountability and how taking responsibility for our healing is not the same as blaming ourselves for what happened to us. We've discussed the importance of surrounding ourselves with healthy people, healthy activities, and positive routines, because recovery is often built one day and one choice at a time. We also talked about harm reduction, using Narcan, HIV, hepatitis C, and why these services are so important to our community. Harm reduction is not about giving up on people. It's about keeping people alive, preventing disease, protecting families, and about giving people another chance to heal and recover. When someone receives a Narcan kit, gets tested, uses clean supplies, or reaches out for help, those are positive steps towards a better health and safety. I also want people to know that if you have used drugs in the past, shared needles or equipment, or have concerns about HIV or hepatitis C, there is no shame in getting tested. Many people live with these infections for years without knowing it, and early testing can lead to treatment and better health outcomes. Most importantly, I want everyone listening to remember this. No matter where you are in your journey, whether you're struggling, supporting a loved one, if you're in treatment, in recovery,

0: 204-843-3653 and ask to speak to a nurse about being tested.
1: Okay, I want to thank you, Virginia, for sharing your knowledge for the work that Santa Bay Health Center continues to do in supporting individuals and families in our community. To our listeners, thank you for joining us for another edition of our Healing the Family Circle Conversations on Addiction series. Until next time, take care, stay safe, and remember that support is always available. All right. So, yeah, try and help yourselves, okay, as much as you can. This means a lot to a lot of people that are struggling. And, you know, there is ways that your mind is stronger than what you're taking. You could help yourself. So if you could do that, do it now. You got family that cares out there. Lots of family. So do that. You know, you're a real beautiful person and you got to keep it that way. So just try and help yourself with taking that stuff off your body system. That way you'll wake up and family will always be there for you at all times. Yeah, so take care. Take care. Smoke shop's open if you're wanting to purchase your brand. Come on down, and the machines are paying out. So come on down. Yeah, and don't forget your key if you're going to check for mail. So come on down. Okay, a bit of your current condition. Maybe some of you's kind of missed out. Chance of a shower maybe for this morning. So we get nung is in Gabo nung Nishinasha go dosa doon ding winds from the northwest at 26 kilometers. So we da soshinan in yej mushtum bija bok no feeling a lot more in the warm weather plus 15 for this morning. No quick amigo gabe and mag is a dagam yung chance of a shower maybe for this afternoon. So we get nung the summit na doing winds from the north at 30 kilometers. So that's how she's young. So you must do be job walk no no quick feeling a lot more in warm weather plus 19 for this afternoon. Now we check a mew ya be a mag is a dagam yung chance of a shower for this evening. So we get nung the summit na doing winds from the north at 30 kilometers. So that's how she's young. So you must do the beach abok feeling a lot more in the warm weather plus 17 for this evening. The book, just not clicking my head. Fog patches for tonight. So if you're going somewhere, try and come home early before dark. Yeah, you don't want to be driving in the fog. Yeah, due to the weather, I would say. Yeah, so try and get home early if you have to go somewhere, you know, and drive safe out there. Yeah. Get nung way dijin gabo anung nisimid nashin swedun ding winds from the northwest at 23 kilometers. So we jang swayej mushtum bichabok no unda bukaka feeling a lot more in the warm weather plus 9 overnight tonight. So that is a bit of your current condition for yous out there. Yeah, that's right for you. So everybody try and enjoy yourselves because it's a good morning, Sandy Bay. Wake up. It's time to wake up and do your thing. I know Bob's listening out there. Yeah, the rebel himself. Here's his favorite with Battle of New Orleans. For the rebel, you're on one.

everybody loves in country music, and the country music fans all across the world are just crazy about these two wonderful people. They're Mr. and Mrs. Carl and Pearl Butler, and a big hit record of Don't Let Me Cross Over.

morning, Sandy Bay. Wake up. It's time to wake up and start doing things you have to. All right? Yeah, and a very, very, very good morning. I like this weather. I like this weather. Yeah, it's just right outside. I'm at the 1017 is the time. Smoke shop's open. If you're wanting to purchase, come on down and want to try your luck. Don't forget your key if you're going to check for mail. All right, going to move right along. A memorial anniversary coming up for late Harry and Rona DeJarlis. And Maureen wants and family wants to wish their mom and dad a very happy heavenly anniversary. 60 years it would have been today. 60 years. Wow. Wow. I'm sure they're celebrating up there and enjoying themselves and watching after the family and everybody as usual. Yeah. And Maureen and the family want to send them Lovely in White and some Together here on 106.

10:37 is the time now. And a good morning, Sandy Bay. Alrighty then. So I'm going to move right along by request and memorial request to late Harry and Rona DeJarlis. And James, you done me wrong. Wants to wish them a very happy heavenly anniversary for his mom and dad. And misses them a lot with lots of love. And for them to enjoy. Yeah. And they're looking out for you, dear James, Maureen, and family. Yeah, they're always helping out with everybody out here. And James wants to send them rocking ears, and I swear here on 106.

Good morning, Lillian and Dustin. Get up. No time to be sleeping at this day. Wake up. Wake up, Lillian. Dustin, wake up. It's time to wake up. No time to be sleeping. Try and find something to do outside. Go clean the yard or whatever you have to do. All right, so wake up. Yeah, it's a request out to you there, Lillian and Dustin. No time to be sleeping at this day. So get up, get off your butt, and go do something. All righty. Yeah, so here's a little bit of some Merle for you.

we're too close to be alone. Wake up.

Good morning, Sandy Bay. Good to hear from you. Yeah, just trying to wake you up. Don't fall asleep. Because you just got to turn it up is why I'm doing that. All right, so 10:56 is now the time. All right, and a request going out to John and Mervin that are out picking garbage in the garbage stand. Yeah, that's right, and they're doing a job. And good morning to you boys, John and Merv, and Adrian. Yeah, your sister Merv wants to send you a song with Welcome to My House.

All right. Good morning, Sandy Bay. Yeah, got another request to the garbage boy out there, Mervin Sutherland, and from your buddy out there, and he says for you to have a great day with How High.

All righty then. Jen needs your assist at the beginning. Skip a quote, send it that's what should be. As you can see, the beginning 11:07 is the time. Yes. And I'm going to send a song out to the other garbage man, Big Boy. And he's always keeping busy. And a good morning to you there and your sweetheart and family there, Big Boy. And I'll send him a little bit of On the Road Again and hardworking man that he is. Yeah, and women too, here on 106.

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We love you, dog. 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We know you're gonna live forever, 'cause legends always do.

11:47 is the time now, and good morning, Sunny Bay. Alrighty then. Smoke shop's open. If you're wanting to purchase your brand, come on down and try your luck. And don't forget your key if you're going to check for mail. All right. Yeah, so I seen the Greater Man earlier today. He was doing the roads just across the complex there. But if you see him on the road, keep it slow. And to the Greater Man, go do Lake Road North and South. Yeah. Oh, man. But anyways, I got a request out to Colleen Richard. And it's her special day today for her birthday. And a happy birthday to you there, cuz. And I got a request to do, so you gotta bear with me, Colleen. Hold on, I gotta clear my throat. Me. All right. I think I'm ready. Okay, so bear with me. This is for you by request. Happy birthday to you, happy birthday to you, happy birthday dear Colleen, happy birthday to you, and many more. Alrighty. And yeah, your sister Myrna Shirley and your bros Clayton and Joe all want to wish you a very happy birthday, and they are sending lots of love out to you there. Love you a lot, sister. They're going, yeah, always will, to the moon and back, never ending, and for you to have a great day, to enjoy your day with Delta Dawn, 1,000 miles of misery, all for you, Colleen, and a very, very happy birthday, cuz.

left home when I was three, and he didn't leave much to Ma and me, just this old guitar and an empty bottle of booze. Now, I don't blame him because he run and hid, but the meanest thing that he ever did was before he left, he went and named me Sue. Well, he must have thought that it was quite a joke, and it got a lot of laughs from lots of folks. Seems I had to fight my whole life through. Some gal would giggle and I'd get red, and some guy'd laugh and I'd bust his head. I tell you, life ain't easy for a boy named Sue. 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

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Well, it was Gatlinburg in mid-July, and I'd just hit town and my throat was dry. I thought I'd stop and have myself a brew at an old saloon on a street of mud. There at a table, dealing stud, sat the dirty mangy dog that named me Sue. Well, I knew that snake was my own sweet dad from a worn-out picture that my mother'd had. And I knew that scar on his cheek and his evil eye. He was big and bent and gray and old, and I looked at him and my blood ran.

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But I busted a chair right across his teeth, and we crashed through the wall and into the street, kicking and a gouging in the mud and the blood and the beard. I tell you, I've fought tougher men, but I really can't remember when. He kicked like a mule and he bit like a crocodile. I heard him laugh and then I heard him cuss, and he went for his gun and I pulled mine first. He stood there looking at me and I saw him smile. He said, son, this world is rough, and if a man's gonna make it, he's gotta be tough. And I know I wouldn't be there to help you along. So I give you that name and I said goodbye. I knew you'd have to get tough or die. And it's that name that helped to make you strong. Yeah. He said, now you just fought one hell of a fight, and I know you hate me and you got the right to kill me now, and I wouldn't blame you if you do. But you ought to thank me before I die for the gravel in your guts and the spit in your eye, 'cause I'm the son of a bitch that named you Sue. Yeah, well, what could I do? What could I do?

Sandy Bay. 1:15 is the time now. Jamal Das Roshan Anand Sid Bigness Kibuko Sabajo Dubai and 1:15 is the time. Yeah, just had a visit with well, someone came down here and we had a good talk. Yes. Yeah, good to have a good talk with friends and family. And everything's all good. So try and have a great day, everybody, as much as you can. Yeah, I'm trying to live it up as much as I can, too. Just like yous. That's the way to go, you know. And smoke shop's open if you want to purchase your brand. Come on down. Try your luck. And don't forget your key if you're going to check for mail. Alrighty then. Okay, so here's 6 days on the road with some George Thorogood.

Good afternoon, everybody. You are listening to Santa Bay Radio 106.3 FM. Yeah, that's right. Yeah. And Beulah Marie, if you're out there, Beulah Marie, to call your sister Priscilla Brass right away, Shamak. Beulah Marie, you hear that? Yeah, Tiganunatai, your sister Shamak. Yeah, Priscilla, she wants to talk to you, so give her a call right now, right this minute, right this second. Alrighty then. What was I going to mention now? Well, it'll click in my head after, so. Yeah, so here's the Bellamy Brothers with Let Your Love Flow. Yep, do it up.

0: Next band, please.
1: Well, I had
0: come
1: thought
0: on,
1: I...
0: Vance, that was funny.
2: That's a matter of opinion.
1: I thought I'd given some false information there, saying we're going to do Fugitive, and then you saved me, Ben. Thank
2: I saved you.
1: You.
2: I saved you.
1: Man, that tone on that guitar, we've heard that a few times in our lives.
2: I hope so.
1: Yeah, my goodness gracious. How about you doing, Mike?
2: All right.

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0: Aqui, Winnipeg.
1: Thank you, Santa B. Alrighty. Alright, 156 is now that my time's up here, and DJ Stan the Man will be taking over. Two chances to win tonight. And Stan the Man, I'll get Stan the Man to do the bingo package. Yeah, I was busy talking with friends and family today. Came and visit, yep. And a four stamp accumulator sitting that. Ooh, good one. $8,085.20. Someone dropped some change. And two lines anyway, sitting at $3,146.80. Ooh. Plus sales could be yours, people. Yeah, but DJ Stan's going to do that for you to win the bingo package. So you got to keep it tuned here. And he'll be jumping on the station anytime now. All right, so till tomorrow, we'll have another fun day here on 106.3. Enjoy yourselves and have a great day. Here's 8 tonight, CCR.

there, 8 tonight. Time is now 2 p.m. Thursday, June 4th. Hope you guys are having a good one today. Afternoon, you know how it is. How's the weather out there? A little bit of wind, a little bit of cloud coverage. I don't think it rained yet, though, at all today. Yesterday it did.

let's check it out. Let's check this little weather reporting thing out. Chance of shower, it says, 40% chance. If it's almost 50-50, I guess. What else going on other than the weather? What else going on? Buses are running. All right, so it must be 3 o'clock dismissal over there at the school. What else going on? Thursday. Got that bingo, that's for sure. Bingo, yeah. 3:30 card sales, 9 p.m. bingo. Two accumulators today. The four stamp is sitting at $8,085.20. And two lines anyway is sitting at $3,146. Not bad at all. It seems like the past few days, these accumulators have almost went. Like Tuesday almost went. Yesterday almost went. Hey, today's probably going to be the day, I think. Yeah, it's probably going to be the day. Got those cards on sale at 3:30. Another hour and a half. What else going on around here? What else? I don't know about today, I guess. Just kind of tuning in. But don't forget, next week, addressing the drug crisis. Going to be a community meeting addressing the drug crisis, June 9th, 1 p.m. to 4 p.m. here at the community complex. Come check it out. See what they got to say. What they're going to do, maybe, hopefully, you know. Community meeting addressing the drug crisis. And what else? June 4th. It's going to be a good one. Yeah, it's going to be a good one today. Going to get back to this music. VLTs are open. Smoke shop should be open. Got some of that fiddling lined up. So does this some pretty girl, Reg Bouvet. So here you go. By the way, you're listening to DJ Stan this afternoon. DJ Stan the man.

Hey, your folks that love sick blues. This is Hank Williams speaking for all the boys myself, saying if the good Lord's willing and the creeks don't rise, we'll see you again for long. And until then...

us. Time is now 2:43 p.m. Another 45 minutes, basically, we'll get to those card sales. 3:30 card sales, Monday to Friday. Thursday, might as well go over to bingo here. Four stamp. There's two accumulators. Four stamp is sitting at $8,085. Two lands anyway, sitting at $3,146.80. Two accumulators plus your regular three to view, 50-50, that kind of stuff. What else? Nice weather we got. Is it raining? No, not yet. It says 40% chance of rain there a while ago. It went away. Mainly sunny. 20% chance of rain, so it's probably not gonna now. What else? Community meeting addressing the drug crisis. That's next week, June 9th, 1 p.m. to 4 p.m. here at the community complex. Community meeting addressing the drug crisis. 1 p.m. to 4, June 9. Is that 5 days away? Not too much else there that I know of going on. Not too much else. What is this? Oral health clinic. Pre-postnatal education session. Prenatal oral health education for children 0 to 7. Dental screening and fluoride varnish. Oral health tips for parents and caregivers. Preschool children age 0 to 4. Screening and fluoride varnish. June 8th and 9th, 10 a.m. to 3 at the health center. Contact Amanda Bolio at 843-2304 to book an appointment. Oral health clinic for the young ones. June 8th and 9th, 0 to 4 years old. I'll get back to that music. Doesn't look like too much else going on here on my little papers anyway. VLTs are open. Smoke shop is open.

Here's the problem, Doctor. It's this new album. I wrote a song about a girl. I made her up. It was only a song, but I can't get her out of my mind. And every time I think of her, I picture her with the other guys, never with me. She's driving me nuts, but she's so beautiful.

guys, you're listening to some Sandy Bay Radio, 106.3. Time is now 3:31 p.m., June 4, Thursday. Hope you guys are having a good one. A little bit of sun out there, it looks like, you know. A little bit of sun, a little bit of clouds. Not bad. Could be worse. Could be rainy and all that. Don't even matter, you know. It's nice. Only makes the roads bad. Makes the roads rough. Thursday. Got those cards on sale now. That's what I know, yeah. We got those cards on sale, that's for sure. 3:30 card sales. 9 p.m. bingo. Thursday. Two accumulators. I think today might be the day. Past couple days, they almost went, yeah. Tuesday, it almost went. Yesterday, it almost went. Four stamps sitting at $8,085.20 right now. Two lines, anyway, sitting at $3,146.80. Dollar each. Takes a while for them to get up there. Today, I think today's going to be the day. I wouldn't mind seeing something go. It's been a little bit. Last thing, I think the... was that 106? Bingo, bingo, get your cards. What else going on around here? Not too much, it looks like. My little papers are nice and quiet. Probably something going on, but you'll have to figure it out, I guess. looks kind of quiet on my end. I'm going to get back to that music. VLT's open. Smoke shop is open. Cards are on sale.

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GGY. GGY. Do that. GGY.

Alrighty, you guys are listening to some Sandy Bay Radio, 106.3 FM, More Than a Feeling. Time is now 5:17 p.m. Cards have been on sale for a good hour, 45 minutes already. Another 15 will be two. Could be out there, those winning cards already. It's quite a while. Thursday. Hope you guys are having a good one, that's for sure, eh? Decent weather we got out there. A little bit of cloud coverage, a little bit of wind. Could be worse though, you know. Could be those storms. Could be those tornado warnings and whatnot again. But yeah, we got some decent weather. Roads are probably a little rough though, you know. A little rough, how it usually goes. Thursday, got two accumulators. We'll go over this bingo. Two accumulators, the four stamp sitting at $8,085.20. $8,085. Two lines anyway, sitting at $3,146. $3,146. Not bad. Not bad. A dollar for those ones. You got your regular three to view for three. 50-50. All that kind of stuff. Bingo. Still a little while, yeah. 9 p.m. Got until 8:40 to get those cards. Not too much else going on. Nice weather, bingo cards. What else? Let's go over some of this other stuff here in the next while. Next week, it looks like. Community meeting. Addressing the drug crisis in Sandy Bay. That's happening June 9th. 1 p.m. to 4 p.m. here at the community complex. Come hear what they got to say. Listen to the guest speaker, opening prayers, community discussions. You know, see what they got to say. Maybe grab yourself a light snack and some refreshments. It says snacks and refreshments will be served. So June 9th, community meeting addressing the drug crisis. And the oral health clinic, pre-postnatal education session, prenatal oral health education, children 0 to 7, dental screening and fluoride varnish. Oral health tips for parents and caregivers, screening and fluoride varnish. June 8th and 9, 10 a.m. to 3 p.m., Sandy Bay Health Center. So I guess if you want to get your young ones checked out, their teeth, get a hold of Amanda Bolio at the health center. 843-2304 is the number there to book an appointment. Get your young ones their teeth checked out. Gotta make sure they're good, yeah? They can't do that stuff themselves. Get back to this music. Back to the music. VLT's open. Smoke shop is open. Cards are on sale.

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Time is now 6:58 p.m. 7 o'clock. Another 2 hours. We'll get to that bingo. You got an hour 40 minutes. Come get those cards if you want. Hour 40, hour 45.

today. I think today might be the day. Get your cards, get your cards. Bingo, bingo, bingo. Bingo, bingo, bingo. 9 p.m. bingo. What else going on? Not too much. Thursday. We're getting there. We're getting there. Almost the end of the week. Nice weather we got, I guess. A little bit of wind, a little bit of cloud coverage. Not bad. Not bad at all. Might be even lake weather if you want. Oh, go get that swim on. 6:59. Yeah. Community meeting. Don't forget about that community meeting addressing the drug crisis in Sandy Bay. June 9th. June 9th, 1 p.m. to 4 p.m. happening here at the complex. Yeah, so they're going to be getting together, you know, talking, all that kind of stuff. And maybe take action, it says, hopefully, guest speakers and stuff like that. So, June 9th, 1 p.m. to 4 p.m. What else? Not too much. I'm going to get back to that music here. VLTs are open. Smoke shop is open. 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